I tried to the top, I've been out of shape, taking out the box, I'm an astronaut. I blasted off the planet, rocked the cause catastrophe, and it matters more because I had it. Now I had, I thought about wreaking havoc on an opposition, kind of shocking, they want a static with precision, I'm automatic, quarterback, I ain't talking second packet, pack it up on

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And we could have some. And he's up there. What's that? Hawaiian noises. 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

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That you're my nails and that you twiddle my thumb. I'm real on earth, but it sure is fun. Come on, baby. It drives me crazy. And this girl is just great balls of fire.

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Well, I have to love you like I love a shit. You're fine.